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This may be a word, an image, a color, a feeling. What does your physical body know right now?

taking that message and adding it to your medicine pouch. 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